It's 5 o'clock, middle of the week. 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

Rock and Roll's greatest hits, 105.7 KQAK. Doobie Brothers with Michael McDonald, What a Fool Believes. 504 with Jimbo on the Wednesday Roundabout Radio Ride Home in the Sunshine. And I just checked all the traffic cameras. Nothing. Nope, nothing. Nothing at all to report. Everybody's moving along fine. That is good news. Don't take that as bad news. That's good news. Nothing to report. However, if you do see something, let us know, and we'll pass along at 541-318-KQAK. That's 318-5725. Time now for the 5 o'clock flashback. And this lady is having a birthday today. She has been in this all-female group. They were great in the 80s. She even released a solo album and had a song called Rush Hour. Who is it? It is Jane Wiedlin, guitarist of the Go-Go's, turning 68 today. Here they are with Head Over Heels, the 5 o'clock flashback on 105.7 KQAK.

0: Rock and Roll's Greatest Hits, 105.7 KQAK, and the Go-Go's with Head Over Heels and guitarist Jane Wiedlin having a birthday today. Happy 68 to her. That's your 5 o'clock flashback. It's 5:08 with Jimbo. We've got more of Rock and Roll's Greatest Hits on the Roundabout Radio Ride Home. 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
5: 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Partly cloudy, 45 tonight. Looking at sunny skies tomorrow. Warmer with the high of 76 and looking good for the weekend. Friday, sunny with a high of 80. For weather and more, go to mycentraloregon.com.

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2: Do you hear that? 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Brighter, softer, greener. And that same rich green shows up in May's birthstone, the emerald. There's something calming about it. Even centuries ago, people noticed. The Roman writer Pliny the Elder believed emeralds could soothe tired eyes. And today, science agrees. The color green is known to reduce stress and soothe the eyes. They've been worn by royalty throughout history, from ancient empires to Cleopatra herself, who was known for her love of emeralds. Emeralds have been treasured for generations, with some of the most beautiful stones found in places like Colombia, Brazil, Africa, Pakistan, and Afghanistan. 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

0: 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That wraps up the Roundabout Radio Ride Home on this good-looking Wednesday night. I'm Jimbo. I've got more Rock and Roll's Greatest Hits coming up with Otis Redding. And on the Dave Clemens Experience tomorrow for Thursday, things that not everybody has learned in life yet. And where Oregon ranks in mental health care, plus what wearing your shirt unbuttoned says about you. Also, tomorrow we'll announce the winner of the General Duffy's 2026 Summer Kick and Concert Series season passes. 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The Wheel of Birthday spins tomorrow for a cool prize. 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And Brightside Animal Center will be here tomorrow with today's furry friend. 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
0: 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Cloudy and 45 tonight, sunny, warmer, 76 tomorrow, and 80 on Friday. 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
1: I just read that when Sydney Sweeney was in high school, she wanted breast reduction.
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1: 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And I got to be honest, this is exactly what I think of every time my wife suggests we need more friends that are couples. I want them to be my best friends.
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0: Belinda Carlisle from the Go-Go's. Heaven is a place on earth. Rock and roll's greatest hits, 105.7 KQAK. Jimbo hanging out with you on a Wednesday night. And apparently there's a Billy Joel biopic in the works. It's called Billy and Me. And it's told from the perspective of the guy who discovered him and managed him early in his career to his breakout hit Piano Man. Oh, and there's another thing about this. It's unauthorized, and Billy does not want this to happen. His rep issued a statement saying people behind the movie don't have the rights to Billy's life, and they will not get the rights to his music either. Billy has not supported this in any project in any way, shape, or form. And it said it would be legally and professionally misguided without his consent. The legal battle continues. More Rock and Roll's greatest hits. Weather in Kansas next.
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9: This look at weather is looking pretty good. Partly cloudy skies, low tonight around 45. Man, if you like sun, it's been a nice week all week. Sunny at 76 tomorrow, and then we warm up 81 on Friday, 81 on Saturday. 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

0: Do you like novelty records, Weird Al, Ray Stevens, songs about dead skunks? 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

0: Bananarama, cruel summer. 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

0: That's Gloria Gaynor, Rock and Roll's Greatest Hits, 105.7 KQAK. That is going to do it for me, Jimbo. It's a Wednesday night. It's gorgeous out. Have a great night. Whatever you're doing, make sure you got KQAK going along with you. I've got more of Rock and Roll's Greatest Hits on the way with Philip Bailey and Phil Collins, and we'll be back on the Dave Clemens Experience about 6:30 in the morning tomorrow, and then back in the afternoon for Thursday's Roundabout Radio, powered and sponsored by Beaver Coach Sales and Service at 3, right here on Rock and Roll's Greatest Hits, 105.7 KQAK. 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
4: 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Some clouds rolling in tonight. Not bad. It'll be warmer than it was. Low tonight about 45. Sunny at 76 tomorrow. 81 on Friday. For weather and more, go to MyCentralOregon.com.

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1: KQAK. Central Oregon's hidden gem is no longer a secret. 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

0: 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Weird Al, Ray Stevens, songs about dead skunks? 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

0: 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Also, where Oregon ranks in mental health, it's not good. And what wearing your shirt unbuttoned says about you.
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1: Oh, this is interesting. News from Hollywood. Debbie Harry from Blondie and Pamela Anderson from Baywatch. They're going to play mother and daughter in an upcoming movie.
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2: Do you hear that? That's spring, finally arriving. Everything feels a little more alive this time of year. Brighter, softer, greener. And that same rich green shows up in May's birthstone, the emerald. There's something calming about it. Even centuries ago, people noticed. The Roman writer Pliny the Elder believed emeralds could soothe tired eyes. And today's science agrees. The color green is known to reduce stress and soothe the eyes. They've been worn by royalty throughout history, from ancient empires to Cleopatra herself, who was known for her love of emeralds. Emeralds have been treasured for generations, with some of the most beautiful stones found in places like Colombia, Brazil, Africa, Pakistan, and Afghanistan. Whether it's a May birthday or a piece that simply speaks to you, emeralds are a beautiful way to celebrate the season. Come into Satterley Jewelry Repair and Design, and we can show you some of these beautiful gems.

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1: Hey, Joe. You ever wonder what kind of treasure's been sitting right under Oregon soil for millions of years?
2: Hank, you've got my attention. What are you talking about?
1: Well, about 16 million years ago, Central Oregon was a volcanic wilderness.
2: Hey, are we talking about mountains, rocks? What's the treasure?
1: Hey, you're not far off, Joe. It is a rock, but not just any rock. It's Oregon sunstone, our state gem.
2: Sunstone? Never heard of it. What's it look like?
1: It's incredible. Colors range from pale gold to teal green. And what makes it really special? It sparkles.
2: Now that sounds really good. Where do I get one?
1: I saw some beautiful sunstone pieces over at Satterley Jewelry Repair and Design. They got all kinds of unique pieces. Joe, where'd you go?
2: Headed to Satterley Jewelry. I gotta get me some treasure.
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2: Oh, okay.
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1: And the big story, Donald Trump says the Vanilla Ice doesn't have to pay taxes on his tips at Starbucks.

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1: I just read that when Sydney Sweeney was in high school, she wanted breast reduction.
2: Really?
1: Yeah, but her mom talked her out of it, and she says she's glad that mom talked her out of it. She said, I like them. They're my best friends. And I got to be honest, this is exactly what I think of every time my wife suggests we need more friends that are couples. I want them to be my breast friends.

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1: So a new report just came out just after Mother's Day, saying that the crime rate actually goes down every Mother's Day.
2: Oh, really?
1: Which proves my theory. 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

Each spring, as trail use increases, the Deschutes County Sheriff's Office typically sees a rise in people breaking into cars at popular locations such as Phil's Trailhead, Shevlin Park, Maston, and several community parks, including Pine Nursery and Big Sky. Report suspicious activity at trailheads or parking areas.

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1: The experts are saying that this data center that they want to build in Lapine would most likely require at least 20 megawatts of power.
2: Oh, wow.
1: Of course, the Lapinese people are freaking out about that. But what we all know is that just one or two flux capacitors should do the trick. Someone get Doc Brown on the phone. We need his help.

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0: 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And what wearing your shirt unbuttoned says about you.
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1: Oh, this is interesting. News from Hollywood. Debbie Harry from Blondie and Pamela Anderson from Baywatch. They're going to play mother and daughter in an upcoming movie.
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woke last night to the sound of thunder. How far off, I sat and wondered. Started humming a song from 1962. And it's funny how the night moves when you just don't seem to have as much to lose. Strange how the night moves.

0: That's John Parr, Madonna before that, Rock and Roll's Greatest Hits, 105.7 KQAK. Good morning and welcome to the Dave Clemens Experience. I'm Dave Clemens. How are you? Getting settled in here, trying to figure out what's going on. It's Thursday morning, and it's... Where's my weather? I can't find anything. I should just go home. I'm going home, everybody. Have a good day. I'm just kidding. I kind of need the money. Sunny today with a high near 75 is what they're saying. Gusts of wind as high as 18 miles per hour. So we'll call that just a little bit breezy today. And supposed to get warmer as we head into the weekend. As a matter of fact, they're saying mid-80s by Saturday. But I'll have a more complete look at Central Oregon weather for you in just a moment. But first, it is time for the moment of inspiration. 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And right now, they're gearing up for a summer open house and Bend Chamber ribbon cutting June 18th, 4 to 6 p.m., and you're invited. 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And I'm actually going to be playing the music for this event, so I'll see you there if you show up. Come by, say hello. Our moment of inspiration comes from Jane Addams, a Nobel Peace Prize laureate. Is that how you say it? I think so. Died on this day in 1935. Said, action need indeed. Let me try that again. Take two. Action indeed is the sole medium of expression for ethics. You gotta take action. You can't just keep talking about it. That's your moment of inspiration. 612 on the West Coast, 41 degrees and sunny skies in Bend, Oregon.
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5: weather. Yeah, sunny today with a high of 75. Mostly clear skies tonight. Low is going to be about 46. Warmer tomorrow. Sunny with a high of 80. And get this, Saturday, sunny with a high of 84. It's 41 and sunny right now in Bend. 6:15 on the West Coast. Here comes REO Speedwagon. If you want more weather, we've got that extended forecast at MyCentralOregon.com. Just around the corner, we check in with Bill Baker, find out what's trending this morning. Also, today's random facts are coming up. I'm Rock and Roll's Greatest Hits, 105.7 KQ.

0: Hi, Aretha Franklin, Rock and Roll's Greatest Hits, 105.7 KQAK. Good morning. This is the Dave Clemens Experience. I'm Dave. Carl, the one-eyed producer, is here. Jimbo will join us a little bit later. And up next, we check in with Bill Baker. Find out what's trending this morning. Also, today's random facts coming up. Looking for sunny skies today with a high in the mid-70s. Should be a pretty nice day today. And, you know, you could sign up for Deschutes Alerts, the county's primary emergency notification system for evacuation notices and urgent information at DeschutesAlerts.org. You can customize alerts for homework or school. 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
8: 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And should be a beautiful evening for that. Sunny and beautiful today, our highs mid-70s, upper 70s tomorrow, and we'll be in the 80s for the weekend. I'm Bill Baker. 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
0: Thanks, Bill. 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

Find out the most common name for U.S. presidents is James. There were six James. There was Madison, Monroe, Polk, Buchanan, Garfield, and Carter. There have been four Williamses, four Johns, five if you count Calvin Coolidge. I don't know why. Is that his real name or something? I don't know. It doesn't say. And just three Georges. Richard Gere's middle name is Tiffany. I guess it was his mother's maiden name. And the planet with the shortest day is Jupiter. It only takes 9.9 Earth hours for Jupiter to complete a full rotation. And that's it. That's today's random facts. 6:28 now on the West Coast, 42 degrees and sunny in Bend, Oregon. And the Clemens Report coming up in a few minutes. 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

0: Did she turn 80 yesterday?
1: Yeah.
0: 80 years old, Cher. She needs one more hit. Right?
1: Yes.
0: That would be good.
1: I mean, she's got that recognizable voice.
0: Well, I'm just thinking she's one of those people that I feel like had a hit in every decade.
1: Since, I think you're right on that, yeah.
0: Since the Bible was written or something like that. So I'm still getting organized in here this morning.
1: I can see that. Oh, by the way, you're looking rather dapper today.
0: Oh, yeah, I'm supposed to go over to Redmond's leadership thing for the Chamber of Commerce.
1: Oh, cool.
0: I did that for Prineville last month. I haven't been to the Bend one in a long time.
1: You look sharp.
0: So Prineville, then Redmond today, Eric and everybody over there.
1: Oh,
0: super
1: yeah.
0: Super cool people.
1: Yes, yes.
0: So that's cool. I don't know. I go there and basically they ask questions about media stuff. You know, how do you submit a public service announcement, or we have an event coming up, what's the best way to do it? Different businesses do that, and they'll have someone from TV there, and then me for radio and the newspaper there. And I don't know. I'm not very good at it. I usually just try to make some jokes. I just sit there and I'm just waiting for my joke. Do I get to make a joke? Do I get to make a joke? And I'll make a joke, and then I go home. That's pretty much it. Oh, but there's free food. Like, usually I have a soda and a banana.
1: Oh, okay.
0: For free.
1: Yeah, yeah.
0: Oh, yeah, that's how you get me somewhere. You go, hey, we got a banana, you monkey, and a soda for you if you come out and talk.
1: Okay, I'll do it.
0: Another thing I'm looking forward to is I'm going to be the, I don't know, MC at the Sheriff Department's awards ceremony. So I got to get some good donut jokes.
1: Yes.
0: Right? So that's going to be fun.
1: Donut jokes.
0: Yeah, I'm going to do a bunch of donut jokes.

0: That's kind of what I do. So, anyway, 6:38 on the West Coast.
1: 43 degrees in Bend.
0: And I'm a little tired. I'm just not recovering very well from my cat dying.
1: It takes some time,
0: dude. So if I
1: dude.
0: Sound a little tired, it's...
1: No, it takes some time.
0: I'm just not sleeping that great. I just have moments where it just pops into my head.
1: Yep.
0: I don't have my little guy anymore, you know? Like even today when I was pulling out of the driveway, it dawned on me, I always look up at the window, the laundry room window, because he would always sit there when I was leaving for work.
1: Right.
0: And so I should have had him cremated. I should have had him stuffed. And then I could put him up in that window and I'd still see him every day.
1: Oh, that'd be neat. In a way. Creepy in another.
0: Do people do that? Nobody stuffs their pets, do they?
1: If they've got the money, they do. I know of some people that do.
0: You know someone that stuffed their pet?
1: I hate to say it, but yes.
0: Okay, you don't have to tell me who it is, but what kind of pet was it? What's the biggest pet you know of that was stuffed?
1: Cat.
0: A cat?
1: Mm-hmm. They just have a cat.
0: That's the limit, I think.
1: That's
0: anything bigger than a cat.
1: Yeah, they have.
0: Now you're getting
1: weird.
0: They
1: have a cat on a perch. And yeah.
0: And like you said, if you got the money, right, you can go to a friend's house and they got a cat, dog, couple kids.
1: What would be weird is you go to pet the cat and the cat doesn't move. Somebody goes to pet the cat.
0: You went to pet the cat?
1: I was going to.
0: You were?
1: They go, you may not want to do that. I went, why? And they go, that cat's not alive. And then the first thing I went through in my head was, okay, what's going on? And then they told me
0: that they had stuffed it. Otherwise, you're just like, how long ago did it die?
1: Mm-hmm.
0: Maybe you should get it out of your house.
1: Yeah. Handle that.
0: That'd be cool. I'd like pose them, you know, have them pose because you probably can't move them. Boy, that'd be cool if you had enough money to put little joints in there and stuff so you can move them around if you wanted to. But I would pose my cat like he's attacking something. And then if I found a dead rat or something, then I'd have it stuffed and I'd put him right there.
1: Catzilla.
0: I'd have a whole scene going on. Right?
1: That's crazy.
0: And then when my wife passes,
1: put her there too.
0: With a broom, chasing the cat, chasing the rat. The rat's chasing a bug. I have a whole thing
1: good
0: going
1: times.
0: On. A whole room dedicated to all those that have fallen.
1: Wow.
0: Ready for the climate report?
1: Yes, I am.
0: Let's clean this up a little bit. Let's quit being so ridiculous all the time. This is the climate report for Thursday, May 21st, 2026. Mattress actresses Brett Rossi, Belladonna, and Brianna Banks all celebrate birthdays today with movies like Filthy Moms 6, Trailer Trash Nurses 5, and Dirty Family. You probably know who they are.
1: Jeez.
0: There's a movie called Filthy Mom. There's six movies called Filthy Mom, which is funny, but Trailer Trash Nurses, I don't even understand what that is exactly.
1: Yeah.
0: Cody Johnson turns 39 today. You know who that is?
1: I do.
0: He just won Entertainer of the Year at this year's ACMs, which stands for American Country Music Awards.
1: I thought that was Academy of Country Music.
0: Oh, is it really?
1: Yeah.
0: Oh, well, I like America better than Academy. Judge Reinhold turns 69 today.
1: Billy Rosewood.
0: From
1: Beverly Hills Cop.
0: Yeah, thank you. Mr. T is 74. Al Franken is 75. Oh, I have excellent news today. Leo Sayer is alive. I had no idea. You know who that is?
1: I do.
0: Okay, he's 78 today.
1: I wonder if he still has the big hair.
0: Our golden oldie today is Ronald Isley. Ronald Isley turns 85 today.
1: Oh,
0: Isley from, Brothers?
1: Yeah.
0: I guess he did some jail time for tax fraud or something.
1: Ooh.
0: Did you know that?
1: Him and Wesley Snipes.
0: Will Ferrell hosted Saturday Night Live last weekend. It was like a family reunion, you know, if nobody in your family was funny.
1: One movie. That's it. That's one movie I like of his, and that's it.
0: With Step Brothers?
1: No, Ricky Bobby.
0: Oh, right. Duh. Talladega Nights or whatever.
1: They're actually celebrating the 20th anniversary of that movie this year.
0: You really do like that movie. Where'd my music go?
1: Did it just stop?
0: Well, yeah, that's weird, too, because I had it on...
1: There we go.
0: I don't know what's going on here. There's a farm in Massachusetts that's selling asparagus ice cream.
1: Ooh, weird.
0: It's got almonds in it too, they say.
1: Oh, that makes it better.
0: Right? That's what you take your kids to get when they've been bad.
1: Oh.
0: Come on, Johnny. You pulled your sister's hair, so I'm going to get you some ice cream. Here you go. It's asparagus and almonds.
1: Oh, gross.
0: So they say it's fashionable to wear your shirt unbuttoned again, guys. Good news. However, before you do that, you should know what that says about you. If you wear your shirt unbuttoned as a man, you're pretty much saying your other car is a Camaro. You have a balled up sock in your pants. And when women see you at the club, they're going to cover their drinks.
1: Creeper.
0: So, yeah, go for it. RFK Jr. posted a workout video with Arnold Schwarzenegger. This will be easy to write a song about. You know why?
1: What is that?
0: Because worm in his head rhymes with maid in his bed.
1: Oh,
0: it's going to be a good song. And this is not good. Oregon ranks 51st in mental health prevalence. Considering we only have 50 states, this is very bad that we're ranked number 51. And yeah, if we're 51 because that included Washington, D.C., that's even worse. We have more mental health issues than Washington, D.C.
1: I don't think so.
0: That's where our government lives.
1: Yeah.
0: And we know they are having issues. But yeah, that's it. That's Climate Report. For Thursday, May 21st, 2026.
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1: Sunny and 75 today, clear tonight with a low of 46. Sunny and 80 tomorrow, 83 on Saturday. 40 in Madras, 32 in Sisters. 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

0: One of the first concerts I ever went to.
1: Really?
0: It was a day on the green. So Oakland, California. Was it Oakland, California? It was either the Coliseum or it could have been where the Giants used to play. Candlestick. I can't remember which one it was. It was Tower of Power and then Chicago. Oh, and that was just the beginning. Then it went on to, I'm trying to remember if this which one this was. I think it might have been John Fogerty after that. Yeah, it was amazing. It was these amazing shows they used to do. I know they did them in Portland, too. The what's that guy's, Billy Graham Presents concerts, right?
1: Yeah.
0: Anyway, so it was Tower of Power first, then Chicago. And to be honest, late 80s, all those horns and stuff, that big band thing going on, I wasn't really digging that part. I was like, man, this concert's just too horny. There's a lot of horns. I just wasn't into it. Okay, here's where we find out if the day's going to be good or not, okay?
1: Okay.
0: I got a different protein in my coffee this morning because they didn't have my favorites at the store.
1: Okay.
0: So I got peanut butter chocolate. Is that going to be weird for coffee? Peanut butter?
1: Let's find out.
0: Yeah, it's okay.
1: Gonna be a good day.
0: Yeah, it's gonna be a day. I don't know why I'm so tired. 6:55 on the West Coast.
1: 45 now in Bend.
0: One of the things I want to dive into later this morning is things that not everyone has learned in life. Like, you know, standing up when the plane gets to the terminal doesn't help you exit any faster. Sit down, dummy.
1: Yeah.
0: I hate that. You don't fly very much, so you haven't had to deal with it. But it's just, I don't fly a lot, but it's funny to me. We land, and as soon as, ding, you can take your seatbelt off, people stand up. Like, where are you guys going?
1: They're stretching.
0: And especially like at some airports, between the time that the ding of the seatbelt coming off to actually getting out of the plane, it could be 30 minutes. And your butt's in my face. And I'd say about 1 out of 10 times do I appreciate who it is.
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4: 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We'll be in the 80s this weekend. 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

0: I think of that song every time. I mean, I think of Prineville every time I play this song. I don't know why. I know. Feels like country life when I lived out there.
1: Gotcha.
0: You know, I liked living in Prineville. I actually lived up by the reservoir.
1: Oh, way out there.
0: Out of town, yeah. So then I'd drive down to the Madras Highway to the radio station there. That was my first radio job.
1: Mm-hmm.
0: And that's when I bought my first four-wheel drive. I bought a little Suzuki Samurai. And people said, oh, did you buy that so you could stay on the road? And I said, no, I bought that so I could get back on the road after I slid off. Seemed to happen to me a lot. So I feel like when you move to a mountain town, they should make you take like some sort of sliding class. I actually didn't slide that much because I grew up on dirt roads. And it's very similar.
1: Right.
0: When you go into a skid, it's the same thing.
1: Yeah.
0: You know, so I didn't have too much trouble.
1: When I first moved here, my father-in-law goes, you're going to need to get rid of your Toyota Camry because you're going to need a truck, a four-wheel drive or something.
0: There was at one point I had a Ford Mustang, all the power in the back.
1: Uh-huh.
0: And I remember I was going to Butler Market, right? Just before you get down to 3rd Street there, Business 97, you can turn onto 97.
1: Okay, yeah.
0: I couldn't get up that on-ramp. It was that slippery.
1: Oh, my gosh.
0: I was like, oh, I guess I'm going to have to not drive the Mustang. So for a while there, I had a Mustang, and I went and bought another Suzuki Samurai.
1: Jeez.
0: I like that one.
1: Yeah.
0: I wouldn't recommend that as being the absolute best car for
1: snow
0: and stuff. Well, you know, I mean, you're in a tin can.
1: Yeah.
0: To be honest. So I like to have some little meaty just in case. Because here's the thing. You could be a great driver in the snow, but you're depending on other people to be good drivers.
1: Exactly.
0: And so someone runs into you. I just don't feel like a Suzuki Samurai is the safest. Like I said, it's a tin can, you know.
1: Slightly larger than the smart car.
0: Yes, it is larger, but I'm more concerned about just how thin the metal is.
1: Yeah.
0: I love those things, though, as you know.
1: Mm-hmm.
0: So let's do what today is, huh?
1: Let's do it.
0: Starting off with some birthdays. Birthdays today include Cody Johnson turns 39 today. He won Entertainer of the Year at this year's ACMs. Country dude.
1: Mm-hmm.
0: Name a country song from Cody Johnson.
1: Till You Can't.
0: Oh, is that guy?
1: Mm-hmm.
0: Oh, that's a pretty good song.
1: Yeah.
0: Judge Reinhold is 69.
1: Let's see. Billy from Beverly Hills Cop. And then I'm trying to think. Brad from Fast Times at Ridgemont High.
0: Really?
1: Yes.
0: Okay, what's his name in The Santa Claus? Remember, he's the stepdad.
1: Oh, yeah.
0: Right?
1: Yeah.
0: I'm thinking the right guy?
1: I don't remember.
0: I kind of feel like his name might have been Brad, but I don't know for sure. Mr. T, 74 today.
1: I pity the fool.
0: Al Franken, 75. Sign it live, and then he goes on to Congress.
1: Yeah.
0: Leo Sayer is 78. I was so excited to see that he's still alive. I didn't know he was still alive. Did you know he was still alive?
1: No.
0: He's still alive. 78 today. And Ronald Isley is our golden oldie. Ronald Isley turns 85 today. Lead singer of the Isley Brothers.
1: Didn't he do This Old Heart of Mine with Rod Stewart?
0: Yes.
1: Yeah.
0: Very good. Wow. He did.
1: Look at the brain on Jimbo today.
0: Yeah. Holy smokes. Good memory. Yeah, I guess he did some jail time, too.
1: Ooh.
0: Tax evasion type stuff. We got close personal friends on Facebook. We've got Matthew Libby. We've got Troy Antoni. Elena McKenzie. Stony Swells. Carrie Bartlett. Justin Clark. Deanne Mattson. Danielle Pratt. Christina Irwin. A lot of birthdays today. Brenda Camini, John Rasmussen. I went to high school with John Rasmussen.
1: Mm-hmm.
0: And I remember in high school, we were talking one time. I didn't know him super well. We were just talking about something. And I asked him about a fight or something. He says, I've never been in a fight. I'm like, what? You've never been in a fight? You got to remember, my real name is Marion. I had a lot of fights.
1: You had to.
0: Growing up.
1: Yeah.
0: But I remember when John told me he'd never had a fight. First, I was blown away thinking, wow, you could go through life and never have a fight? And then my other thought was, Of course John Rasmus has never had a fight. He's like the nicest guy in the whole wide world. So happy birthday, John. I hope you haven't gotten into a fight. And if you ever want to experience one, tell me I got a girl's name. Anyway, that's the birthdays for today. Let's talk about what today is. A few things on the agenda for today. Things to celebrate, commemorate. International Tea Day.
1: Tea like the drink?
0: Yes.
1: Okay.
0: Yeah.
1: I like mine iced.
0: How weird is it? It's International Tea Day and it's Mr. T's birthday.
1: Oh.
0: What are the chances of that?
1: Yeah.
0: I pity the fool. World Meditation Day. You ever meditate?
1: No.
0: So we did this thing when I was a kid. We went to this place. I think it was called TM or something. Anyways, they teach us how to meditate. And so as a little guy, they gave me my mantra. And you're not supposed to tell your mantra to anybody, ever. And you say your mantra to yourself over and over and over again. Now, because we were kids, we didn't have to sit still while we did it. We were allowed to walk around the room and say it to ourselves in our head.
1: Okay.
0: So then in high school, I meet this kid, Mike Brock. Now, remember, you're not supposed to tell your mantra to anybody. I still don't tell anybody what my mantra is.
1: Okay.
0: I don't use it very often anymore because I decided it was a scam. Because when I met Michael Brock, he was telling me he also went to that school.
1: Mm-hmm.
0: And so I said, how long's your mantra? Three letters. Really? What does it start with? Blah, blah, blah. What does it end with? Blah, blah, blah. Is the middle letter N? Yes. They gave us the same mantra. They probably give everybody the same mantra, those monsters. What a scam. Me and Michael Brock have the same mantra. So I think all everybody does.
1: That's wild.
0: If I remember right, my brother ended up telling me that he had the same mantra too later.
1: That is a
0: scammers.
1: That's just wild.
0: This is a word that we've come up with for you and only you, so you can't tell anybody what it is. Really? Really? Because guess what? Michael Brock has the same one. Now my blood pressure's all up.
1: I can tell.
0: Today is National Strawberries and Cream Day. That doesn't sound good to me.
1: Never had it.
0: Isn't it just strawberries and milk? I guess cream's different, right?
1: Yeah, but if you have strawberries and whipped cream, then
0: you're Wait. Is it whipped cream?
1: It could be.
0: Strawberries and cream, you can substitute with whipped cream?
1: Why not?
0: What is...
1: Why not?
0: Sounds kinky, whipped cream. National Waitstaff Day, right? Waiters.
1: Yeah, be nice to
0: waitresses,
1: them.
0: Waitresses. Mm-hmm. Busboys. I was a busboy. I was never a waiter. I didn't trust myself that I'd be able to remember anything.
1: Huh.
0: Have you ever been a waiter?
1: No.
0: You ever been a busboy?
1: No.
0: Busboy was pretty cool.
1: Wait a minute. Yes, I was. Yes, I was.
0: Where were you a busboy at?
1: Pizza Baron in Portland.
0: The Pizza Baron? That sounds impressive.
1: A lot of the kids from our school, that was their first job.
0: Hmm. That's awesome. National Memo Day. Okay. Somebody read a memo.
1: Yeah.
0: American Red Cross Founders Day.
1: Yeah, the Red Cross was founded on this day. Yeah.
0: And Eat More Fruits and Vegetables Day.
1: That should be every day.
0: Favorite fruit?
1: Favorite fruit.
0: Ooh. Liberace.
1: Peaches.
0: Oh. I was looking at that weird. Oh, Eat More Fruits and Vegetables Day. Right. Okay. Favorite fruit?
1: I know you like blueberries.
0: I've been digging blueberries lately.
1: Yeah, now blueberries just straight out of the carton, I can do.
0: You can't
1: do them cooked.
0: Really?
1: It changes the flavor profile.
0: Can you do a blueberry pie? Like those Hostess blueberry pies?
1: Nope.
0: What's your favorite vegetable?
1: Ooh. Now, I like corn, but I would have to say...
0: Carl, cut the mic.
1: That was good.
0: All right. What's your favorite vegetable?
1: Not who.
0: Yeah, what?
1: Favorite vegetable. I would probably have to say Probably asparagus. Grilled.
2: What?
1: Grilled asparagus.
0: I guess grilled asparagus is pretty good. I like it when it's a little bit crunchy.
1: Yeah.
0: Some right. texture. Man, this is a crappy morning show, isn't it? This is the worst morning show in the world. Everybody knows it. It's the Dave Clemens Experience on 105.7.
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9: Sunny and 75 today. We're looking at clear and 46 tonight. Sunny and 80 tomorrow for Friday, then 83 on Saturday. 34 in Prineville. It's 37 in Redmond, 48 in Bend. 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
8: All right, coming up. What is your favorite Michael Jackson song for dancing? I'm leaning towards this, to be honest.
9: This isn't a bad one.
8: Billie Jean's good. My wife went older. She's like, no, I'm going to go with Don't Stop Till You Get Enough. I'm like, ooh, that's pretty solid.
9: Yeah. I would say, yeah, that's up there.
8: That's good stuff. I'm cool with PYT, too.
9: Oh, that's another good
8: one.
9: That's
8: a nice song.

0: Michael Jackson with Billie Jean. Rock and Roll's Greatest Hits, 105.7 KQAK. Good morning. This is the Dave Clemens Experience. I'm Dave Clemens. Jimbo's just down the hallway. Carl, right there, pushing the buttons for us, the one-eyed producer, doing what he does. Good. I was going to say what he does best. It's probably not what he does best. It's probably something else. Sure, he has some sort of skill at something. I don't know what it would be. Let's see. Oh, looking through a telescope. Probably pretty good at that. Because he doesn't have the distraction of sight in the other eye. I'm just guessing. I don't know. This is not going very well. 727 on the West Coast, 48 degrees and sunny skies in Bend, Oregon. And up next, we'll check out with Bill Baker, find out what's trending this morning. Also, today's moment of inspiration is coming up. 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
9: Good morning. A new addiction treatment center is coming to Madras for the Latino community. Best Care Treatment Services broke ground yesterday on a residential facility on Northwest 4th Street that will include 16 treatment beds and space for group therapy. Live real life. That's the motto of a new Surgeon General report on the dangers of too much screen time for kids. The report, calling it an urgent public health issue, it found some kids are now spending more time on devices than they do sleeping or attending school. Experts also warning even some toddlers are spending multiple hours a day in front of a screen. That could set up potential mental health issues. Gas prices remain high, but that's not stopping the more than 45 million Americans who are expected to travel at least 50 miles or more this three-day weekend. Here locally, the weather will be cooperating. Sunny and beautiful today, our highs mid-70s. We'll be in the upper 70s tomorrow and then lower 80s for Saturday and Sunday. More at MyCentralOregon.com. I'm Bill Baker. 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
0: Thanks, Bill. Time now for today's moment of inspiration. Moment of inspiration is being brought to you by our friends at Central Oregon Collective, a local nonprofit empowering adults with diverse abilities to live their best lives, lead their best lives here in our community. Right now, they're gearing up for a summer open house and Bend Chamber ribbon cutting, June 18th, 4 to 6 p.m. You're invited. You're invited. You should come along. I'm going to be the DJ guy.
3: Oh, cool.
0: I'm playing music.
3: Nice.
0: If you weren't doing your show, I'd say you should come.
3: Hey, we could do this show live from there.
0: Why don't you do your show live from there?
3: That'd be fun.
0: Yeah. I'm being serious if you want to.
3: No, I'm serious.
0: We totally could.
3: That'd be fun.
0: We just need to get

0: I don't know. Obviously, we're never going to get any kind of Nobel Prize. No prizes for us. We're so stupid, we don't even get a prize in our Cracker Jack box. Anyway, Jane Addams died on this day in 1935. She said, action indeed is the sole medium of expression for ethics. I think that means walk the walk.
1: Yeah.
0: Don't just talk the talk.
1: Exactly.
0: You got to actually do something.
1: Make something happen.
0: And that's your moment of inspiration. Here's CCR now. Rock and Roll's Greatest Hits, 105.7 KQAK. Clement Report coming up on the Dave Clemens Experience, 735 on the West Coast.
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2: Yes.
1: 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Good morning. Dave Clemens here along with Jimbo.
2: Hello and good morning.
1: We've got Carl, the one-eyed producer here. We're getting phone calls from Not Tom and Wendy and...
2: Everybody's checking in.
1: And what's his name?
2: Oh, Marty.
1: Yeah. You, behind the scenes, we get a lot of phone calls.
2: Yeah.
1: And I like that.
2: Some we can air, some we cannot.
1: Yeah. Something's wrong with you twisted people. You little weirdos.
2: Especially Tom. I like him, though.
1: Well, Marty's can be a little rough sometimes, too.
2: That's true. It depends on if he's in a randy mood or not.
1: Now, you know who's always clean and just full of information is Bob.
2: Always.
1: Right.
2: Encyclopedia Bob, and our friend is back.
1: Oh, he is back. Jeff Goldblum's here. He's like this giant horsefly that's been in the studio for like 3 days. Yeah. I don't think they're supposed to live this long. Here's what I'm concerned about. A couple minutes ago, we saw the little one, a little fly.
2: Now there's two.
1: Now it's either his baby or her baby, or that little guy's in danger.
2: Mutating.
1: I'm thinking if Jeff gets a little randy,
2: oh,
1: he could totally have his way with that little fly. So I kind of feel protective, like I need to protect that little fly.
2: He might be winging it later.
1: Mm-hmm. Oh, wow.
2: That just came to mind.
1: Yeah, good. Anything that comes to mind, you should just say.
2: No.
1: Yeah.
2: No.
1: Yeah. That's like that a new rule. And we'll be on the air for another 30 minutes at the most.
2: Yeah.
1: Before we get fired. What are we doing here? Oh, Clemens Report. Ready for Clemens Report?
2: I am.

0: Yeah.
1: Let's see. Did we set the calls? It's 105.7 KQAK.
0: Yep.
1: I'm Dave.
0: I'm Jimbo.
1: Carl, the one I producer here, so is Jeff Goldblum. Now we need a name for the little fly.
0: Junior. No.
1: No, we already got a Junior. We got a Junior. That's what we call Brandon.
0: Mini.
1: Mini?
0: Mini. Mini fly.
1: They don't like that one so much. Okay.
0: Baby fly.
1: Baby, just call him Baby Fly?
0: Baby Fly, that sounds like a rap name.
1: It does, right? Well, and he had one of those do-rags on.
0: Okay,
1: he's wearing a do-rag. I saw it.
0: Baby
1: it's a
0: fly.
1: Little tiny do-rag. Of course, do-rag for us is that thing you wrap around your head. It's something different for a fly. It has something to do with their food. A doo-doo rag.
0: Oh, God.
1: You got a little something on your chin there, buddy. All right, here we go. It's the Clemens Report. We are so stupid. I apologize, everybody, that we're so stupid. We can't help it. Let's see. Clemens Report for Thursday, May 21st, 2026. On social media, the TSA said that while they can't allow protein shakes larger than 3.4 ounces, you are free to bring as many rotisserie chickens as you can fit in your carry-on. And people are calling that a challenge.
0: Wow.
1: There's people that are boarding planes with their carry-on full of rotisserie chicken.
0: 20 Costco chickens in there?
1: Yeah, I know. But, I mean, if that's the guy that ends up sitting next to you, you've kind of won the jackpot. Yeah. He's going to share the chicken with you.
0: Oh, completely.
2: Hey, I got a great deal on this chicken. You want some?
1: Will Ferrell hosted Saturday Night Live last weekend. It was like a family reunion, you know, if nobody in your family was funny. Hey, Hormel Foods has introduced the Spam Dog.
0: What?
1: It's basically Spam in the shape of a hot dog.
0: That's genius.
1: It sounds like a lot of Spam. I like my Spam thin slicely. Blah, blah, blah. Hey, is my face sagging?
0: Nope.
1: I'm not having a stroke?
0: Nope.
1: Okay, let me try that again then. I like my Spam sliced thinly. I don't think I could eat a big old chunk like a hot dog worth. Could you?
0: You could.
1: You think so?
0: I think you could.
1: Could you?
0: Yeah.
1: They say it's fashionable to wear your shirt unbuttoned again, guys. However, before you do that, you should know what that says about you. If you wear your shirt unbuttoned as a man, you're pretty much saying your other car is a Camaro, you have a balled-up sock in your pants, and when women see you at the club, they should cover their drinks. So don't do that. The unbuttoned shirt thing. I don't have a good enough chest to do
3: how
1: that.
3: How you doing?
1: Do you? You ever?
0: No.
1: Actually, your shirt's a little low today.
0: No, it's not.
1: You don't think so?
0: No, I got one button to the neck.
1: Oh, okay. President Trump revealed where he will put his National Garden of Heroes. As for who will be in it, I'm guessing himself, Sean Hannity, and Kid Rock.
0: Oh, gosh. What about the pillow dude.
1: Oh, yeah, the pillow guy. What,
0: Mike Lindell.
1: Yeah, the pillow guy. That's funny, right? I mean, we know the guy for his pillows, but we know him. It's like Sydney Sweeney.
0: Different pillows, Dave.
1: Top personalities we know for their pillows. Mike Lindell. What's her name?
0: Sydney Sweeney.
1: Sydney Sweeney. Pamela Anderson.
0: Wow.
1: I know. Sorry. That was stupid. Just popped out like Sydney Sweeney. Oregon ranks 51st in mental health prevalence, considering we only have 50 states. This is very bad. Yeah. And yeah, if we're number 51 because that included Washington, D.C., that's even worse. Because it means we have more mental health issues than Washington, D.C. That's where our government lives. And we know they're having issues.
0: Yep.
1: That's not good. Stephen Colbert's last show airs tonight. If you haven't already, hug your nearest rich white Democrat. They're probably having a hard time with this. Oh, a CIA scientist claims 4 alien species were recovered from a UFO.
0: Mm-hmm. Whoa.
1: Yeah, their names, Alec, Billy, Daniel, and Stephen. And that's the Clemens Report for Thursday, May 21st, 2026.
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3: 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The Roman writer Pliny the Elder believed emeralds could soothe tired eyes. And today, science agrees. 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
9: Shout out to Rafe this morning. 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Yikes.
10: Sunny and 75 today, clear and 46 tonight, sunny and 80 tomorrow, 83 on Saturday. For weather anytime, including radar and more, go to mycentraloregon.com and make it your homepage today.
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0: Robert Palmer, Rock and Roll's Greatest Hits, 105.7 KQAK. Good morning. Welcome to the Dave Clemens Experience. I'm Dave Clemens. Jimbo's here.
1: Hello and good morning.
0: So is Carl, the one-eyed producer. He says we have someone on the line. Good morning, KQAK.
2: Hey, this is Jake. I'm traveling south on 97 between Bend and Redmond, and there's an accident at the exit to Tumalo off of 97 southbound, blocking that exit. You can't go toward Tumalo.
1: That's southbound?
2: Just want to let you know. Southbound.
0: And is it stopping traffic on the main road, or you just can't exit?
2: No, you just can't exit, so you got to go down and find a way to turn around.
0: Got it. Hey, we appreciate the call. Who's this?
2: Hey, yep, Jake.
0: Hey, Jake, we appreciate the call, bud.
2: All right, have a good one. Bye.
0: All right, so tell us what that is again.
1: Yeah, there's an accident, but there's also Bend Fire is reporting an electrical emergency in that area as well. So
0: I wonder if it has something to do with that.
1: I wonder if it may be related, but that is southbound 97 at basically the Deschutes Market Road exit as you're coming from Redmond. So that that off-ramp is blocked.
0: All right.
1: That's it.
0: You're going around it. You can't use that exit.
1: Nope.
0: Okay, we'll keep an eye on that for you guys this morning and let you know what's going on. Things that not everyone has learned in life. Some simple things that you got to learn. It's our job to teach people that pajama pants aren't meant to be worn outside the house. Right?
1: Yeah. Don't wear those at Walmart, please.
0: You never win an argument on Facebook.
1: Very true.
0: Right. At the very best, you make your point and then they don't comment again.
1: Right.
0: They're never going to say, oh, you're right.
1: Yeah, that's not going to happen.
0: Nobody at work wants to watch a video of your kid's violin solo. Just throwing that out there. Nobody wants that. Here's one that I think everybody needs to learn immediately. Raisins are not Halloween candy.
1: Oh,
0: repeat. Raisins are not Halloween candy.
3: Well, I want to give the kids something healthy.
0: Mm-hmm. Yeah, thanks for the raisins, the pennies. Actually, the pennies. Are pennies going to be worth more someday, do you think, since we're not making them anymore?
1: I have no idea. I remember the wheat penny used to be something.
0: Yeah, remember, right, because it was an old penny.
1: Right.
0: And they stopped making them. And finally, expensive convertibles don't make up for being bald.
1: Duly noted.
0: There you go. Up next, we check in with Bill Baker. 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
1: All right, we've got a pair of tickets to the Oregon Lightning. They're going to take on the Michigan Arsenal for the first time. 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
8: 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Sunny and beautiful today, our highs mid-70s, upper 70s tomorrow, and we'll be in the 80s for the weekend. I'm Bill Baker. 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
9: If you change

0: Zero. Well, besides you, that's how many people have answered the question so far. I guess I just got it posted up, what, 9 minutes ago?
1: Yeah.
0: But usually I get a quicker response than this. I mean, come on, I got a picture of Tom Selleck with his shirt open. Seems like the ladies would be flocking to this post. Questions today. Something not everyone has learned in life, but should. What does wearing your shirt unbuttoned say about you? And your favorite Michael Jackson song for dancing. Jimbo's answers, manners. That's what everyone should learn.
1: Mm-hmm.
0: If you got your shirt open, you're telling everybody you think you're all that. And the song you went with for dancing, Don't Stop Till You Get Enough.
1: I think I
0: might agree with that.
1: That is
0: a good dance track.
1: Yeah.
0: Especially for our generation.
1: Yeah.
0: You know, you get to the kids, man. They're like, well, they know Thriller because they probably danced to that in school.
1: Well, and then the Ant Farm version of Smooth Criminal?
0: Well, yeah.
1: That reminds me of Trans-Siberian Orchestra.
0: Right, because you don't like either one. I like them both.
1: Yeah.
0: It's weird how different we could be.
1: Yes.
0: Of course, I'm right and you're wrong.
1: See, I knew you were going to...
0: I'm just kidding. So let's dive in a little bit further into this whole things that not everyone has learned in life, but probably should.
1: Mm-hmm. How to change a tire.
0: Oh, yeah, that's a good one. So you're coming to all these practical things. I'm like, you should know that paper plates don't count as bringing something to a potluck.
1: Yes.
0: Right? The 15 items or less sign, that doesn't mean 30 items or less.
1: Yeah.
0: Do you count items in front of you?
1: No.
0: Like if it says 9 items or less, you're like, ooh, they've got 10 items.
1: No,
0: I'm judging them.
1: Because now when we go to Safeway, there's only like 2 regular lanes open, not the one.
0: When I go on Sunday morning, they'll have one lane open. It's the express lane. And they'll go, come on through. And I've got this huge thing of groceries.
1: Yeah, and they're going,
0: and then the next person comes in the line, and they've already started on my 5,000 items.
1: Yeah.
0: And then I'm like, I want to tell them. They told me to come here. I didn't. This isn't me. They told me to do this.
1: I know math.
0: Yeah. If a car is waiting for you to pull out of a parking spot, right, your downtown bend, you're sitting there waiting to pull in, or you're the person that needs to pull out,
1: right?
0: Don't spend 10 minutes checking your phone.
1: Yeah.
0: And finally, I think everyone needs to know pickleball is not a sport.
1: We got
0: a lot of pickleball players in this building, and I think that's funny. No, it's totally a sport. I'll play it. I'll probably play pickleball.
1: Does that
0: at some
1: mean
0: point.
1: That most of us are old?
0: Mm-hmm. Yeah, a lot of young people don't play pickleball.
1: I'm afraid to play it.
0: You are.
1: I'm afraid I'm going to get hurt.
0: You are.
1: Yeah.
0: Yeah. Well, you don't do a whole lot of active stuff, so maybe do something a little bit less strenuous before you do the pickleball.
1: And that's nice because you have one side of the court and your partner has the other side of the court. So, but still, you are moving. It's just...
0: You just need to get the right partner that's like running around doing everything.
1: Yeah, here,
0: while you just sit there and...
1: Watch.
0: Drink your soda.
1: I'll record you. Yeah. Make you famous.
0: Right. Yeah. We'll do some videos. All right. Coming up next, look at Central Oregon weather and Mr. coming up on Rock and Roll's Greatest Hits.
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8: Sunny and 75 today, clear and 46 tonight. Sunny and 80 on Friday, 83 on Saturday. 54 in Prineville, 48 in Sisters, 48 in Redmond. 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
9: Hello, guys.
7: Hey, what's going on, Bob?
9: You guys need to get with the 2020s. 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
7: Oh.
9: The express lane of the grocery store.
7: Is that
9: store.
7: True? What do you mean? It doesn't say that
9: on
7: there.
9: Yeah, it's only a suggestion. 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
9: For the people who only have 1, 2, 3, 10, whatever items.
7: Right.
9: There's and the fact that there's only maybe one or two actual checker lines available.
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7: 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Here's Mr. on KQAK. Thanks, Bob.

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0: and she's a little needy. Don't you think?
1: She wants it real.
0: Yeah. Cheryl Lynn on Rock and Roll's Greatest Hits, 105.7 KQAK. Good morning and welcome to the Dave Clemens Experience. I'm Dave Clemens. Jimbo's here.
2: Hello and good morning.
0: So was Carl, the one-eyed producer. I just shared a song with Jimbo. I'm still working on it. It's nowhere close. I think it needs more verses.
1: I don't know. I think it needs more to it.
0: Really?
1: I'm not
0: crazy about how the See You Later Bye part is coming off.
1: But I got the double arm goosebump thing.
0: Oh, really? Well, it's your tagline, right? We end the show at 9:55 every day with you saying,
1: See you later, bye.
0: So I thought, I should totally write a song about that.
1: It's
0: only a minute 20 seconds.
1: This is awesome.
0: Okay, here
1: it is.
0: That's
1: all I got
0: to say. It's only a minute 20 seconds. It's country, because Jimbo loves country.
1: Right.
0: Here we go. Good start.

0: That's pretty good.
1: I just feel like it's too fast.
2: Getting to the verses, you know. Here's one more verse. Because every song's a love song as far as I'm concerned.

0: That is crazy good.
1: That's funny.
2: Oh, double arm goosebump. The hair is standing up straight.
1: There's a name for that. They have a name for people that get goosebumps when they listen to music.
2: Yeah, that blows my mind. There's one verse that's missing. There's a missing verse.
1: Well, what is it?
2: You know, like, or you're in a bar, you know how he kicks the one out and says, see you later, bye.
1: Yeah.
2: Then you meet up with one, you're with your boys. Hey, boys, see you later, bye.
1: Because he's met a girl.
2: Yeah.
1: Okay, I'll write that verse. That's a good idea.
2: Yeah, that's perfect, country song.
1: This has gone from being a song written by Dave Clemens to a song written by Dave and Jimbo.
2: Barely.
1: Right.
2: Me. Yeah.
1: Ooh, and then Carl. No, Carl, that's stupid. Carl wants to get in on this. He said, what about when you sneeze and you lose your eye and you say, uh-oh, see you later, bye.
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7: 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Sorry for the wait, Bill. Good morning.
8: 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We'll be in the 80s this weekend. 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
7: All right. Thanks, Bill. We already got our winner for the Wheel of Birthdays, so you can hang out the phone, Dave. let's see here. Where are we at? 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
3: Ooh.
7: Richard Gere's middle name, do you know what it is?
3: Mm-mm.
7: Tiffany.
3: What?
7: Yeah, it's his mother's maiden name.
3: Okay.
7: So they gave it to him. But yeah, right? Kind of surprising. And the most common name for U.S. presidents, I feel like we talked about this recently, James. You got James Madison, James Monroe, James Polk, James Buchanan, James Garfield, and James Carter.
3: Yes.
7: There's been four Williamses, four Johns. I guess Calvin Coolidge's real name is John.
3: Okay.
7: So it'd be five.
3: How do you get the nickname Calvin?
7: I know, right? I don't know. Ask his friend Hobbs. He probably knows.
3: That's pretty good.
7: And there's been three Georges.
3: Okay.
7: Do you know who they were?
3: George Washington.
7: George Herbert Hoover. No.
3: Bushes.
7: Yeah, there you go.
3: Yeah. Yeah, I had to think about that for half a second.
7: Yeah. You got Washington, Bush, and Bush.
3: Got it.
7: Three Georges. Only one Ronald. Only one Barack.
3: Yeah. Only one Donald.
7: Only one Donnie.
3: Yep.
7: A few Williams, like we said. That would be Bill, right?
3: Taft.
7: William Taft. What? This is turning into a really weird bit.
3: This is like history class.
7: It really is. And, but the bad thing is the teacher or the teacher.

0: And she flat told all the underclassmen at the beginning, all you underclassmen, you will not get a grade higher than a C.
1: Oh.
0: You can work your tail off. I will not give you a grade higher than a C because the juniors and seniors have been in this class longer than you. And I'm like, what's the flipping point of being here?
1: Right.
0: And so I went to my parents, and my parents got her kicked out of school.
1: Really?
0: Yeah.
1: Holy smokes.
0: Yeah, because there were a couple other parents that were not real happy with that.
1: I guess not. Hey, real quick, M. Jacobs, Saturday, it's Sergio from 10 to noon.
0: Yes.
1: Big sale. 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
1: Yep. That's at M. Jacobs, kind of over by Hobby Lobby there.
0: Yep.
1: Hey, I got that final Clemens report coming up. Right now it's the cars, just what I needed. 8:35 on the West Coast.
0: 51 degrees in Bend.
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0: Needed rock and roll's greatest hits, 105.7 KQAK. Good morning and welcome to the Dave Clemens Experience. I'm Dave Clemens. Jimbo's here.
1: Hello and good morning.
0: So is Carl, the one-eyed producer. I just want to say thanks to all the people that have reached out to me over the last few days about my cat dying.
1: Yeah.
0: That's very nice of
1: them. Very nice of them, yeah.
0: So my cat passed, ended up with like leukemia or some crap like that.
1: And you never knew you had it until...

0: like last couple weeks.
1: Well, they think he didn't get it. I'm not sure how this whole thing worked. It doesn't make sense to me. But it's like you can catch it from another cat. We're guessing maybe a cat fight.
0: Hmm.
1: Which now my wife wants to go and put flyers up or take flyers to all the houses in our neighborhood to let people know to make sure that their cat is got their vaccinations or whatever so it doesn't happen to them. Because the theory would be one of their cats is a carrier and my cat got it from them. But we don't know that. We don't know where it came from.
0: No, no. Sad nonetheless.
1: And the weird thing is he stopped going outside after he got sick. Or before he started losing weight and stuff. So maybe he had the fight, didn't go outside again because he was scared. I don't know. My point was I wanted to thank everybody for saying thank or for saying that they're sorry that my cat died. I miss him.
0: Yeah. Yeah.
1: I should have stuffed him instead of doing the cremation thing. Well, because when I was leaving the house this morning, I looked up at the laundry room where the little window is that he used to sit in. He'd sit in that window and watch me leave every day. It'd just kind of be comforting to have him up there.
0: Mm-hmm.
1: But we had him cremated, so. Remember last time when Simba died and I had Simba cremated? And I go and pick him up and the lady gives me the jar or whatever, the little box of ashes.
0: Oh my gosh, I remember this.
1: Yeah, and I'm like, hey, so I just take this home, add water, and he'll come back? And she goes, oh. She's all serious. I'm sorry, it doesn't work that way. And I go, you tried it, you weirdo.
0: Do you remember that?
1: And then I left. I went, well, I can never go there again.
0: Yep.
1: That's just another one of those things. All right, let's go ahead and do the Clemens Report. This is the Clemens Report for Thursday, May 21st, 2026. Mattress actresses Brett Rossi, Bella Donna, and Brianna Banks all celebrate birthdays today. You know, with movies like Filthy Mom 6, Trailer Trash Nurses 5, and Dirty Family, you probably know who they are.
0: Oh, my gosh.
1: I love the titles of these movies.
0: Are they triplets?
1: No, I think they're different years.
0: Okay.
1: I think they're different years. Cody Johnson, Entertainer of the Year, country music stuff.
0: Yep.
1: He's 39 today. Judge Reinhold is 69. Mr. T is 74, Al Franken 75, Leo Sayer is 78. We need to play some Leo Sayer before the show's over, Carl. And then Ronald Isley is 85. He's our golden oldie today from the Isley Brothers.
0: Yes.
1: What songs they do? Yeah, I mean, he was in on the song with Rod Stewart.
0: Right.
1: This old car of mine.
0: This old car of mine. Gosh, that's... He's back.
1: On social media, the TSA said that while they can't allow protein shakes larger than 3.4 ounces, you are free to bring as many rotisserie chickens as you can fit in your carry-on. And people are calling that a challenge.
0: Get on a plane that smells like rotisserie chicken heaven.
1: I know, I can't imagine. Ugh. Why would they say that?
0: Well, they don't want you bringing liquids. That's the main thing.
1: Right, right. Will Ferrell hosted Saturday Night Live last weekend. It was like a family reunion, you know, if nobody in your family was funny. We got a farm in Massachusetts selling asparagus ice cream.
0: Ooh.
1: That's weird, right?
0: Ooh.
1: Hormel Foods has introduced the Spam Dog. It's basically Spam in the shape of a hot dog. See, that doesn't sound good to me. Does it? That sound good to you?
0: I'd eat it.
1: Sounds like too spammy.
0: I try it.
2: I don't like spam hot dogs.
1: Let's see. I don't know where that came from. They say it's fashionable now to wear your shirt unbuttoned, guys. However, before you do that, I just want you to know, because I lived through a time when that was fashionable, you should know what walking around with your shirt unbuttoned says about you if you're a man. You're pretty much saying that your other car is a Camaro. You have a balled up sock in your pants, and when women see you at the club, they should cover their drinks.
0: Oh, jeez. Wow.
1: I'm just saying. RFK Jr. posted a workout video with Arnold Schwarzenegger, which would make a great song. It'd be easy to write because worm in your head rhymes with maid in your bed. President Trump revealed where he will put his National Garden of Heroes. As for who will be in it, I'm guessing himself, Sean Hannity, and Kid Rock.
0: Oh, jeez.
1: I'm just kidding. Stephen Colbert, his last show airs tonight. If you haven't already, make sure you hug your nearest rich white Democrat.
0: Oh, gosh.
1: We're having a hard time with this, I'm sure. A CIA scientist claims four alien species were recovered from a UFO. Yeah, their names are Alec, Billy, Daniel, and Stephen. And that's the Clemens Report for Thursday, May 21st, 2026.
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1: Good morning, Dave Clemens here, and in studio with me, I have Dan Denning, the Water Conservation Manager for the City of Bend. With this week's WaterWise Tip of the Week, says here, don't dismay, help is on its way. Well, that's some good news.
2: That's right.
1: What are you helping with?
2: Well, we want to let people know that if they weren't aware, that the City of Bend Water Conservation Program offers free in-person irrigation evaluations to all its water customers. Every summer, all summer long. So April through October, it's a popular program, and we're offering technical assistance to help customers with water saving strategies. It's an in-depth review of your irrigation system to help identify where are those efficiency opportunities and where you might be able to save a little bit of water and reduce your water bill. So we want to make sure that you're empowered with the information you need to irrigate effectively this summer. The more we know and the more information we have to make decisions, the better decisions we usually make. And so that's the point of this, is to get people the information, raise a little bit of awareness, and then help point them to resources that may help them get their project done. Or sometimes it's just as simple as, running the tests and making some scheduling adjustments based off of what the tests tell us about the performance of the irrigation system. So coming up in June, we will open this up for open registrations. We usually designate the beginning of the summer for folks that have higher water bills, so kind of folks that have a higher priority need. So if you go to our website at waterwisetips.org, we have an online form there under the sprinkler inspection program. That'll send us an automatic appointment request, and we can usually get to you within a week or two for your appointment. And last year in this program, the customers that participated saved on average about 40,000 gallons a year. So this is a really good opportunity for folks. So we're asking you to get your appointment reserved today, and we're happy to help out.
1: Man, that's a lot of water.
2: It is a lot of water.
1: 40,000 gallons.
2: Right?
1: Right. I mean, most people would guess they don't use that much in a year, let alone they could save that much in a year.
2: Right. So that's, if you look at like our average household use for the whole year, right now is like hovering around like 80,000 for an efficient household for the whole year.
1: Really?
2: So this is 40,000 just in the summer season. Hmm. So that tells you how much low-hanging fruit there is out there.
1: More tips at the website, which is
2: waterwisetips.org.
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0: That's the motto of a new Surgeon General report on the dangers of too much screen time for kids. The report, calling it an urgent public health issue, found some kids are now spending more time on devices than they do sleeping or attending school. Experts also warning even some toddlers are spending multiple hours a day in front of a screen. That could set up potential mental health issues. Gas prices remain high, but that's not stopping the more than 45 million Americans who are expected to travel at least 50 miles or more this three-day weekend. Here locally, the weather will be cooperating. Sunny and beautiful today, our highs mid-70s. We'll be in the upper 70s tomorrow and then lower 80s for Saturday and Sunday. More at MyCentralOregon.com. 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
1: You paused. Did you forget where you were for a second?
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0: 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Good morning. Dave Clemens here along with Jimbo.
1: Hello, good morning.
0: Carl, the one-eyed producer, is here as well.
1: So I told you off air yesterday that I bought a new grill. And we had the old propane tank. And I went to go get the propane tank filled with propane last night after work.
0: You went to the gas station for that?
1: Yes. The you one by your house.
0: You don't do the trade-in thing.
1: Well, here's the... This is a story.
0: Okay.
1: So I go down there and the guy's trying to fill it up and he's like taking the wrench and banging.
0: Oh, geez.
1: And I'm like, dude, you're going to make that thing explode. Oh, no. He didn't, thankfully. But yeah, I've only had that tank for like 2 or 3 years, but I ended up having to trade it in for a new one. In the meantime, this guy's like banging on the handle and everything, you know, the little knob. I'm like going, that's not a good
0: idea.
1: Something
0: bad's going to happen. Do you mind if I stand over here?
1: Yeah. Excuse me while I stand like 100 feet away when you do that.
0: Oh, my goodness.
1: So
0: did you go get it?
1: Wait, he did get it? No, I ended up having to get a new tank, which was already pre-filled, which is fine.
0: So you did the trade-in
1: thing. Yeah, it's a little bit more expensive.
0: How much is it now to do that?
1: Gosh, it was like $25.
0: Yeah, I remember when it was 19.
1: Yeah.
0: But not anymore.
1: Propane's like $3 a gallon now.
0: It is?
1: Yeah.
0: Holy moly.
1: Mm. So yeah, I just never seen anybody take a wrench and start banging on a propane tank like that.
0: So did you actually grill anything last night?
1: I did not. I'm getting it ready for the weekend.
0: Oh, okay.
1: So yeah.
0: Cool. What are you going to grill?
1: Ooh, that's a good question.
0: Do you think there'll be leftovers?
1: Probably not.
0: Oh, darn. If there are, bring them in.
1: Because my wife got these two different kind of barbecue sauces, and I want to cook something, put the barbecue sauce on there, and see if she can tell which is which.
0: Oh, okay.
1: Yeah.
0: Makes sense.
1: Be fun.
0: Yeah. Good luck.
1: Should be good weather for it, too.
0: Oh, yeah. Yeah, well, right? What are they saying? 85 on Saturday?
1: Bring it on.
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1: KQAK.
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4: 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And that same rich green shows up in May's birthstone, the emerald. There's something calming about it. Even centuries ago, people noticed. The Roman writer Pliny the Elder believed emeralds could soothe tired eyes. And today, science agrees. The color green is known to reduce stress and soothe the eyes. They've been worn by royalty throughout history, from ancient empires to Cleopatra herself, who was known for her love of emeralds. 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
1: Sunny and 75 today, looking at another nice day tomorrow and the weekend. 80 starting tomorrow and going into the weekend. 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

0: away, What is Love? Rock and Roll's Greatest Hits, 105.7 KQAK. Good morning. Welcome to the Dave Clemens Experience. I'm Dave Clemens. Jimbo's here.
1: Hello and good morning.
0: So is Carl, the one-eyed producer. Every day we ask three questions online. You're going to find me on Facebook and Instagram. Jimbo's going to answer the questions for us right now. Oh, it's Dave Clemens, C-L-E-M-E-N-S. Love to have you as a close personal friend and a confidant. What is a confidant?
1: Somebody you're confident in telling something.
0: Oh, yeah. I want you to be my confidant. We'll share secret information. Okay, here's today's questions. Jimbo's going to answer them. Number one, something not everyone has learned in life but should.
1: Manners.
0: Well, that's a good one. I think people need to learn that raisins are not Halloween candy. Number two, what

0: What does wearing your shirt unbuttoned say about you?
1: You think you're all that.
0: Or your other car is a Camaro. And number three, your favorite Michael Jackson song for dancing.
1: Don't stop till you get enough.
0: Oh, I was going to go with She's Out of My Life. Do you remember that song?
1: Like he's crying in that
0: song. He cries at the end of the song.
1: Yeah.
0: Right? I'm guessing the song's about 3 minutes long. Great song to dance to. You're just holding on to each other crying. Through the whole thing.
1: He wanted that in there, too.
0: The crying?
1: Yeah.
0: That's pretty emotional.
1: Oof.
0: Who do you think was singing about? Brooke Shields?
1: Oh,
0: wasn't
1: back
0: he with
1: then?
0: Brooke Shields for a while?
1: He was.
0: They weren't married.
1: No.
0: No, he married Elvis's daughter, though.
1: Lisa Marie.
0: Which then went on to marry Nick Cage. Lisa Marie did, not Michael Jackson.
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9: 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And should be a beautiful evening for that. Sunny and beautiful today, our highs mid-70s, upper 70s tomorrow, and we'll be in the 80s for the weekend. I'm Bill Baker. 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

0: Rock and Roll's Greatest Hits, 105.7 KQAK. That's the Doobie Brothers. I'm Jimbo. This is the Dave Clemens Experience. Once again, let's go over to Studio B.
1: Good morning. It's time now for today's furry friend. That's when we bring in Savannah Wellman from the Brightside Animal Center. I'm Dave Clemens. And how are you, Savannah?
2: I'm doing wonderful. Thank you for having me.
1: What are we talking about this week?
2: We are talking about Brightside's working cat program. I don't think the community really knows that this is something that we offer to both the cats and the people who are in need. But Alice here is one of our working cats where she would really prefer a job. She can be indoor, but really wants to be outside. And it's wonderful pest control, but it also just gets a cat that's not doing very well in the shelter and isn't structured for maybe a normal home life, the opportunity to be adopted. So if you have a barn or a shop or really anywhere where you have a safe place to house them, but also give them that indoor-outdoor life, it is all donation-based, so you can come in and see the working cats that we have available.
1: Right, and you pretty much always have working cats available for the most part?
2: Usually, yes. If we don't have one at the time, you can always get on a list. And when we do, we'll give you a call. But right now we have about 4 or 5 currently looking for working homes. But yeah, it's pretty rare that we don't have someone for you.
1: Okay. Website is?
2: It's brightsideanimals.org.
1: And you're also on social media, Facebook, Instagram, TikTok.
2: We do all of the things, yeah.
1: Are you in charge of that, the TikTok and such? That seems like it would be a big job.
2: It is, but it's a lot of fun. I mean, you're recording cats and dogs and people having fun within a shelter. So there's worse jobs out there for sure.
1: All right, that's fun. We've been talking to Savannah Wellman from Brightside Animal Center. Give us the website one more time.
2: The website is brightsideanimals.org.
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3: 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I want to talk about the golf tournament. 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
1: Hello, hello.
0: Carl, the one-eyed producer here as well, wrapping things up on a day that's supposed to be about 75 and sunny.
2: Pretty decent.
0: Yeah, they're saying Saturday will be at 85. So finally heading towards summer here.
2: Yes.
0: Is what we're doing. So working on stuff for the Dave Clements Experience tomorrow morning, Friday. The perfect amount of fat on men and women.
2: According to who?
0: According to connoisseurs of men and women.
2: Okay.
0: Right? They did a survey.
2: Okay.
0: You know? And it's interesting.
2: Okay. Can't wait to hear it.
0: Yeah, I'll tell you about that tomorrow. Also, tomorrow, women are sharing the moment they knew the man they were with was an idiot. And these are pretty good. We did this once before. And these always crack me up. One lady said she had to convince her boyfriend that women actually do poop. He didn't believe that they did. Also, tomorrow, this week's Free Food Friday winner, we got the Wheel of Birthdays, we got the Pet of the Week, Moment of Inspiration, the Random Facts, the Clemens Report, the Birthday Shoutouts, What Today Is, you know, all that stuff. Plus, Bill Baker, twice an hour, we'll have What's Trending for us.
2: And we're heading into a three-day weekend.
0: Yeah. So a lot of work to do tomorrow. It's going to be fun.
2: Yes.
0: And have a good time. Sergio's going to be at M. Jacobs.
2: Yes, that's right.
0: Saturday.
2: Yep. Largest selection of in-stock furniture you're going to find, lowest price guarantee, and free statewide delivery.
0: All right. I think we've done enough damage for the day. Ready to do your thing?
2: Yes.
0: Do your thing, Jimbo.
2: See you later. Bye.
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3: 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Best Care Treatment Services broke ground yesterday on a residential facility on Northwest 4th Street that will include 16 treatment beds and space for group therapy. Live real life. That's the motto of a new Surgeon General report on the dangers of too much screen time for kids. The report, calling it an urgent public health issue, found some kids are now spending more time on devices than they do sleeping or attending school. Experts also warning even some toddlers are spending multiple hours a day in front of a screen. That could set up potential mental health issues. Gas prices remain high, but that's not stopping the more than 45 million Americans who are expected to travel at least 50 miles or more this three-day weekend. Here locally, the weather will be cooperating. Sunny and beautiful today, our highs mid-70s. We'll be in the upper 70s tomorrow and then lower 80s for Saturday and Sunday. 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I'm Bill Baker. 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
1: I just read that when Sydney Sweeney was in high school, she wanted breast reduction.
2: Really?
1: Yeah, but her mom talked her out of it, and she says she's glad that mom talked her out of it. She said, I like them. They're my best friends. And I got to be honest, this is exactly what I think of every time my wife suggests we need more friends that are couples. I want them to be my best friends.
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4: 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She picked it up and then dialed a phone number.
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9: Hey everybody, Rodeo Clown JJ Harrison here for the Sisters Rodeo. 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
0: Central Oregon weather. It's going to be mostly sunny today. High of 75 degrees, 43 at night, and tomorrow, sunshine, a couple clouds, and a high of 80. 44 in the evening, and on Saturday, partly sunny with a high of 82. 44 in the evening, and on Sunday, more sunshine. I'm Sergio. 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

0: Paula Abdul on Rock and Roll's Greatest Hits, 105.7 KQAK. The weekend's almost here. Hopefully you got some stuff planned. I know I got a concert I got to go to. And then I got to do some chores and some laundry. That's right. Action-packed, I know. But if you are trying to get out and do something in the next hour, I'll give you details on a couple things going on around the area. It's 105.7 KQAK.
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6: Central Oregon weather.
0: It's going to be sunny today. A couple clouds in the sky and a high of 75, 43 at night. Tomorrow, more of the same with a high of 80 degrees. 44 in the evening. On Saturday, sunshine with a high of 82 degrees. 44 at night. And I am Sergio. For more news and weather, go to mycentraloregon.com and make it your home page today.

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5: Central Oregon weather.
0: It's going to be sunny today. A couple clouds in the sky and a high of 75 degrees, 43 at night. Tomorrow, more of the same with a high of 80 degrees, 44 in the evening. And on Saturday, partly sunny with a high of 82 degrees, 44 in the evening. And I'm Sergio. More news and weather, go to MyCentralOregon.com today.

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0: We got one more Wednesday left in the month of May. And if you listen into the Dave Clemens Experience, you could be winning a $25 gift certificate from the Vegetable Man Produce. 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

0: Chic on Rock and Roll's Greatest Hits, 105.7 KQAK. And the weather's going to be great this weekend. Going to be hitting 80-degree temperatures. Maybe you can get out there and go do a little river floating or break out that paddle board and get that first float in. And if you are going to be doing any sort of activities on the river, make sure to clean up after yourself. I know every now and then people drop things. I actually dropped a cell phone once. So be careful out there. And if you see a cell phone way back in the day, it was mine. I also got some prescription sunglasses that are long gone too. So, hey, clean up after yourself or do as best you can to find them. 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
3: Central Oregon weather.
4: It's going to be sunny today. A couple clouds in the sky. A high of 75 degrees, 43 at night. Tomorrow, more of the same with a high of 80 degrees and 43 in the evening. And on Saturday, it's going to be partly sunny with a high of 82. Sergio, for more news and weather, go to MariCentralOregon.com and make it your homepage

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0: Tracy Chapman, Rock and Roll's Greatest Hits, 105.7 KQAK. And in a couple months, I'm going to be turning 39. It's crazy because I remember growing up as a kid, like, you're going to be 16, you're going to get a license. That became like a big milestone. And then obviously when you became 21 was another. And I'm getting closer and closer to turning 40. I don't feel or look like a 40-year-old I pictured. So we'll see. I know my knees are definitely 40-year-old knees, maybe even 60-year-old knees. But, yeah, 40's right around the corner. Oof. Shout out to all my millennials out there. I got more of Rock and Roll's Greatest Hits. It's 105.7 KQAK.
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It's going to be cooling down to 42 degrees tonight. Tomorrow, sunshine, some clouds, and a high of 80 degrees. 46 at night, and on Saturday, partly sunny with a high of 82. 44 in the evening, and on Sunday, sunshine with a high of 83 degrees. I'm Sergio for more news and weather. 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

0: 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Everybody is somebody on social media nowadays. And one of my biggest pet peeves is seeing people when they're bouncing around from bar to bar or leaving a concert and sometimes obviously inebriated, getting asked questions. And I know everything is quote-unquote content, but if somebody doesn't want to be recorded, don't make a big deal about it. Don't record them. Keep it pushing. I'm sure there's somebody else that will gladly talk to you. And if you are one of those people that doesn't want to be recorded, make it obvious that you don't want to be recorded. Because, not all content is good content. And if you're creating quote-unquote content, be polite. Be courteous. It goes a long way. 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
5: Central Oregon weather.
0: It's going to be cooling down to 42 degrees tonight. Tomorrow, sunshine, some clouds at a high of 80 degrees. 46 at night, and on Saturday, it's going to be sunny. A few clouds and a high of 82 degrees. 44 at night, and on Sunday, sunshine with some clouds. I'm Sergio. For more news and weather, go to mycentraloregon.com and make it your home page today.

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1: Oh, this is interesting. News from Hollywood. Debbie Harry from Blondie and Pamela Anderson from Baywatch. They're going to play mother and daughter in an upcoming movie.
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5: Do you hear that? 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Everything feels a little more alive this time of year. Brighter, softer, greener. And that same rich green shows up in May's birthstone, the emerald. There's something calming about it. Even centuries ago, people noticed. The Roman writer Pliny the Elder believed emeralds could soothe tired eyes. And today, science agrees. The color green is known to reduce stress and soothe the eyes. They've been worn by royalty throughout history, from ancient empires to Cleopatra herself, who was known for her love of emeralds. Emeralds have been treasured for generations, with some of the most beautiful stones found in places like Colombia, Brazil, Africa, Pakistan, and Afghanistan. Whether it's a May birthday or a piece that simply speaks to you, emeralds are a beautiful way to celebrate the season. 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
0: Weather. It's going to be cooling down to 42 degrees tonight. Tomorrow, sunshine with some clouds and a high of 80 degrees. 46 at night. On Saturday, partly sunny with a high of 82. 44 in the evening. And on Sunday, more sunshine with a high of 83 degrees. I'm Sergio. 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

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Yeah,

0: Men at Work, Rock and Roll's Greatest Hits, 105.7 KQAK. And every Tuesday is Hot Ticket Tuesday. Next Tuesday, you could be winning a pair of tickets to go to the Sisters Rodeo. All you got to do is listen in every Tuesday morning at 8:05. And maybe you could be winning a pair of tickets to the Sisters Rodeo. 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

0: 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I forgot, man, these high school kids are almost out of school. So big shout out and congratulations to the class of 2026. And now things get real. Enjoy your summer. Enjoy these last few days of high school because, yeah, some people miss things like that. And other people use it as motivation for whatever it is they use in their future. So, yeah, just enjoy these last few days. And this is the home stretch. Congratulations. 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
3: Central Oregon weather.
4: It's going to be cooling down to 42 degrees tonight. Tomorrow, sunshine with some clouds and a high of 80 degrees. 46 at night. And on Saturday, partly sunny with a high of 82. 44 in the evening, and on Sunday, sunshine with some clouds and a high of 83. I'm Sergio. 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
6: Do you hear that? 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Everything feels a little more alive this time of year. Brighter, softer, greener. And that same rich green shows up in May's birthstone, the emerald. There's something calming about it. Even centuries ago, people noticed. The Roman writer Pliny the Elder believed emeralds could soothe tired eyes. And today, science agrees. The color green is known to reduce stress and soothe the eyes. They've been worn by royalty throughout history, from ancient empires to Cleopatra herself, who was known for her love of emeralds. Emeralds have been treasured for generations, with some of the most beautiful stones found in places like Colombia, Brazil, Africa, Pakistan, and Afghanistan. Whether it's a May birthday or a piece that simply speaks to you, emeralds are a beautiful way to celebrate the season. Come into Satterley Jewelry Repair and Design, and we can show you some of these beautiful gems.
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0: It's going to be cooling down to 42 degrees tonight. Tomorrow, sunshine with some clouds and a high of 80 degrees, 46 at night. And on Saturday, sunshine, few clouds and a high of 82, 44 in the evening. And on Sunday, sunny with some clouds and a high of 83. I'm Sergio. 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
8: Central Oregon weather.
0: It's going to be cooling down to 42 degrees tonight. Tomorrow, sunshine with some clouds and a high of 80 degrees. 46 at night, and on Saturday, partly sunny with a high of 82. 44 in the evening, and on Sunday, sunshine with a high of 83. I'm Sergio. For more news and weather, go to mycentraloregon.com and make it your homepage today.

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1: I just read that when Sydney Sweeney was in high school, she wanted breast reduction.
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1: Yeah, but her mom talked her out of it, and she says she's glad that mom talked her out of it. She said, I like them. They're my best friends. And I got to be honest, this is exactly what I think of every time my wife suggests we need more friends that are couples. I want them to be my best friends.
3: I'm Boomer Esiason. 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
5: 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Sunny at 75 today, then clear at 46 tonight. Sunny at 80 tomorrow, and then Saturday, sunny even warmer with a high of 84. Find weather and more at mycentraloregon.com.

rock and roll's greatest hits, 105.7 KQAK, Orleans and still the one. It's 4:06 with Jimbo. And have you ever walked out of a store without buying anything and you feel embarrassed? Well, there's a website that's got a list of normal things that feel embarrassing for no logical reason. And they made a list of these, like trying on shoes at the store. Okay. What else? Doing yard work in front of your house. Hope you got clothes on. Let's see. Driving over a speed bump, coughing in a quiet place. That can be embarrassing. Also going through the TSA checkpoint at the airport. That can be embarrassing too. And then they say the number one list is trying to park in a tight space. I don't know if that's embarrassing as much more as it is stressful. But there's a whole list of all of this. I'm trying to figure out. Huffington Post is where this is at. So you can look these up and see if there's anything you're embarrassed about that's

0: not really embarrassing, I guess. But it depends on who it is, of course. Billy Joel and more Rock and Roll's Greatest Hits coming up. 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

0: That's the Starship with Mickey Thomas and Grace Slick on vocals there. Rock and Roll's Greatest Hits, 105.7 KQAK, 422 with Jimbo. It is a great time to do a quick spring checkup before the summer heat and storms arrive. Because we do get storms here in the summertime. So some things you need to do is replace your HVAC filters after running the heat all winter. Good idea to do that. And do your spring tune-up and get ready for summer. Clean your dryer vents out. It helps prevent house fires. They say also to test your smoke detectors and carbon monoxide alarms. Inspect your attic and crawl spaces for leaks, pests, or mold. Another thing is to flush your water heater to clear out any built-up sediment. And they say the other thing to do is to, if you have gutters, clean them out before all the rain causes water damage, if there is rain. So some things to do on your honey-do list as far as getting ready for summertime. Weather, it's going to feel like summertime. 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
2: Sunny at 75 today. Looks like we're going to hit it right on the button. And then clear skies tonight with a low of 46. I said it's going to feel like summer tomorrow. Sunny at 80. And then on Saturday, sunny with a high near 84. Now, for weather anytime, including live local radar and more, anytime, day or night, go to MyCentralOregon.com. 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

0: 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Wonder if there have been a few, recreational vehicles on the roadways today, I noticed. A few more than normal. And if you're on Evergreen at 126 right now, you've got stacked up traffic. Just take it nice and easy and patient through there. Powers, not too bad yet, but as the afternoon wears on, we'll get more and more cars out there. If you see traffic troubles, let us know. 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KQAK.
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0: Rock and roll's greatest hits, 105.7 KQAK. You've just been Rickrolled there. That is Rick Astley. Never going to give you up. Montel Jordan before that. It's 4:48. It's Jimbo. We're ready for the Thursday roundabout radio ride home. A lot of people getting an early start on that three-day weekend. So be careful out there. We'll keep an eye on traffic for you as well. On the Dave Clemens Experience tomorrow for Friday, the perfect amount of fat on men and women. Women are sharing the moment that they knew their man they were with was a complete idiot. I cannot wait to hear this tomorrow. The moment of inspiration, random facts, Clemens report, the birthday shout outs, and what day it is. Let's see. We'll have our Free Food Friday winner tomorrow. Also spin the Wheel of Birthdays. And Lynn will be here with the Pet of the Week from the Humane Society of Central Oregon. That is all tomorrow on a Friday before a holiday weekend right here. So start your Friday tomorrow at 6 the right way by joining the Dave Clemens Experience right here on Rock and Roll's Greatest Hits, 105.7 KQAK.
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4: Beautiful evening. It continues with clear skies tonight. A low of 46. Now tomorrow for Friday, sunny and a high of 80. I'm not saying anymore. That's pretty good. Oh, wait a minute. It gets better. Saturday, sunny and a high of 84. Overnight low.

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It's 5 o'clock on the High Desert. 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